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1: This is Marianne Chaner with your Elwood City weather forecast for Sunday, September 27th. Partly cloudy, high temperature 72, low temperature 55. Looking ahead to Monday, cloudy, high temperature 67, low temperature 55. On Tuesday, mostly cloudy, high temperature 73, low temperature 53. Wicked Weekend in Zeeley is October 3rd and 4th. 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
1: This is Marianne Chaner with your Elwood City weather forecast for Sunday, September 27th. Partly cloudy. High temperature 72. Low temperature 55. Looking ahead to Monday, cloudy. High temperature 67. Low temperature 55. On Tuesday, mostly cloudy. High temperature 73. Low temperature 53. Wicked Weekend in Zeeley is October 3rd and 4th. 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
1: This is Marianne Chaner with your Elwood City weather forecast for Sunday, September 27th. Partly cloudy, high temperature 72, low temperature 55. Looking ahead to Monday, cloudy, high temperature 67, low temperature 55. On Tuesday, mostly cloudy, high temperature 73, low temperature 53. Wicked Weekend in Zeeley is October 3rd and 4th. 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
1: This is Marianne Chaner with your Elwood City weather forecast for Sunday, September 27th. Partly cloudy, high temperature 72, low temperature 55. Looking ahead to Monday, cloudy, high temperature 67, low temperature 55. On Tuesday, mostly cloudy, high temperature 73, low temperature 53. Wicked Weekend in Zeely is October 3rd and 4th. 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
1: This is Marianne Chaner with your Elwood City weather forecast for Sunday, September 27th. Partly cloudy, high temperature 72, low temperature 55. Looking ahead to Monday, cloudy, high temperature 67, low temperature 55. On Tuesday, mostly cloudy, high temperature 73, low temperature 53. Wicked Weekend in Zeeley is October 3rd and 4th. 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
1: This is Marianne Chaner with your Elwood City weather forecast for Sunday, September 27th. Partly cloudy, high temperature 72, low temperature 55. Looking ahead to Monday, cloudy, high temperature 67, low temperature 55. On Tuesday, mostly cloudy, high temperature 73, low temperature 53. Wicked Weekend in Zeely is October 3rd and 4th. 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
1: This is Marianne Chaner with your Elwood City weather forecast for Sunday, September 27th. Partly cloudy. High temperature 72. Low temperature 55. Looking ahead to Monday, cloudy. High temperature 67. Low temperature 55. On Tuesday, mostly cloudy. High temperature 73. Low temperature 53. Wicked Weekend in Zeely is October 3rd and 4th. 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

0: Here is your daily WXED local weather forecast.
1: This is Marianne Chaner with your Elwood City weather forecast for Sunday, September 27th. Partly cloudy. High temperature 72. Low temperature 55. Looking ahead to Monday, cloudy. High temperature 67. Low temperature 55. On Tuesday, mostly cloudy. High temperature 73. Low temperature 53. Wicked Weekend in Zeely is October 3rd and 4th. 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

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Thank you for loving you, for reaching out to you, for making a way for you to come boldly into his presence tonight. 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
1: This is Marianne Chainer with your Elwood City weather forecast for Sunday, September 27th. Partly cloudy. High temperature 72. Low temperature 55. Looking ahead to Monday, cloudy. High temperature 67. Low temperature 55. On Tuesday, mostly cloudy. High temperature 73. Low temperature 53. 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
1: This is Marianne Chaner with your Elwood City weather forecast for Sunday, September 27th. Partly cloudy, high temperature 72, low temperature 55. Looking ahead to Monday, cloudy, high temperature 67, low temperature 55. On Tuesday, mostly cloudy, high temperature 73, low temperature 53. Wicked Weekend in Zeeley is October 3rd and 4th. 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
1: This is Marianne Chaner with your Elwood City weather forecast for Sunday, September 27th. Partly cloudy, high temperature 72, low temperature 55. Looking ahead to Monday, cloudy, high temperature 67, low temperature 55. On Tuesday, mostly cloudy, high temperature 73, low temperature 53. Wicked Weekend in Zeely is October 3rd and 4th. 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
3: 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The Bible tells us that Jesus already took our infirmities and our sicknesses when He died on the cross.
2: Well, I've heard that, and I've even claimed that scripture, but I just don't feel any different.
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2: 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I mean, I really feel sick.
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2: I do pray. I pray all the time.

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1: This is Marianne Chaner with your Elwood City weather forecast for Sunday, September 27th. Partly cloudy. High temperature 72. Low temperature 55. Looking ahead to Monday, cloudy. High temperature 67. Low temperature 55. On Tuesday, mostly cloudy. High temperature 73. Low temperature 53. Wicked Weekend in Zeely is October 3rd and 4th. 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

Because there are places, Lord, and there are people that sit in darkness. And evangelism exists because those people have not seen you.

0: a revival. What was it, Lord? It was on the lips of those revivalists. It wasn't a new message.
1: Yes.
0: Lord, it was the gospel
1: that's
0: that was preached in the first
1: that's
0: century.
1: Right.

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They were drawn to you because when we see you, we're captivated, Lord. Ah, and you are seeking worshipers. Yeah.

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But regardless to who, what, why, when, and where, we're all precious in His sight. And a rose is still and always will be a rose.

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2: This is Marianne Chaner with your Elwood City weather forecast for Sunday, September 27th. Partly cloudy, high temperature 72, low temperature 55. Looking ahead to Monday, cloudy, high temperature 67, low temperature 55. On Tuesday, mostly cloudy, high temperature 73, low temperature 53. Wicked Weekend in Zeeley is October 3rd and 4th. 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

Thank you, Jesus. 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

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Yes, Lord. We will dance. We look forward to the day of your coming, oh God. Yes, Lord. Thank you.

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1: Getting a glimpse of the Lord tonight. Can you picture him with the eyes of your heart? Just beautiful and bright, innocent, undefiled. His motives are 100% pure. Many years ago, the Lord spoke through the prophet Solomon. And he said, if my people who are called by my name will humble themselves and pray and seek my face and turn from their wicked ways, then will I hear from heaven and will forgive their sin and will heal their land. Yeah, sure, applaud. Yeah, it also says that God resists the proud, but he gives grace to the humble. And it's good to meet like this and to humble our hearts and to remind ourselves that we're not so great after all, that really there's this one great one. He made us out of nothing, and he could make it all disappear just like that if he wanted to. It's good to remember that. And also says he gives grace to the humble. And I don't know about you, but I need grace. My family needs grace. Our country needs grace. So as we sing this song, it'll be

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1: This is Marianne Chaner with your Elwood City weather forecast for Sunday, September 27th. Partly cloudy. High temperature 72. Low temperature 55. Looking ahead to Monday, cloudy. High temperature 67. Low temperature 55. On Tuesday, mostly cloudy. High temperature 73. Low temperature 53. Wicked Weekend in Zeely is October 3rd and 4th. 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
2: This is Marianne Chaner with your Elwood City weather forecast for Sunday, September 27th. Partly cloudy, high temperature 72, low temperature 55. Looking ahead to Monday, cloudy, high temperature 67, low temperature 55. On Tuesday, mostly cloudy, high temperature 73, low temperature 53. 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
1: This is Marianne Chaner with your Elwood City weather forecast for Sunday, September 27th. Partly cloudy. High temperature 72. Low temperature 55. Looking ahead to Monday, cloudy. High temperature 67. Low temperature 55. On Tuesday, mostly cloudy. High temperature 73. Low temperature 53. 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
1: This is Marianne Chaner with your Elwood City weather forecast for Sunday, September 27th. Partly cloudy, high temperature 72, low temperature 55. Looking ahead to Monday, cloudy, high temperature 67, low temperature 55. On Tuesday, mostly cloudy, high temperature 73, low temperature 53. Wicked Weekend in Zeely is October 3rd and 4th. 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

0: Here is your daily WXED local weather forecast.
1: This is Marianne Chaner with your Elwood City weather forecast for Sunday, September 27th. Partly cloudy. High temperature 72. Low temperature 55. Looking ahead to Monday, cloudy. High temperature 67. Low temperature 55. On Tuesday, mostly cloudy. High temperature 73. Low temperature 53. 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All we want to see.

0: the glory and the lifter of our heads. Hallelujah. Friends, lift up your countenance, for there is one whose light shines upon you. 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The three in one. 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Thank you, Jesus. 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Let it increase, Lord, across this land. 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Thank you, Jesus.
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Yeah, you dig it? 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Yeah, it's the Tower of Power. It's too sweet to be sour. It's funky like a monkey. Yeah.

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1: This is Marianne Chaner with your Elwood City weather forecast for Sunday, September 27th. Partly cloudy, high temperature 72, low temperature 55. Looking ahead to Monday, cloudy, high temperature 67, low temperature 55. On Tuesday, mostly cloudy, high temperature 73, low temperature 53. Wicked Weekend in Zeely is October 3rd and 4th. 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

This song has been written with you in mind. The chorus says, come to the Father. You may feel like you have nothing to give. 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
2: How many of you have read the prayer of Jabez? 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
1: This is Marianne Chaner with your Elwood City weather forecast for Sunday, September 27th. Partly cloudy. High temperature 72. Low temperature 55. Looking ahead to Monday, cloudy. High temperature 67. Low temperature 55. On Tuesday, mostly cloudy. High temperature 73. Low temperature 53. 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

0: Here is your daily WXED local weather forecast.
1: This is Marianne Chaner with your Elwood City weather forecast for Sunday, September 27th. Partly cloudy. High temperature 72. Low temperature 55. Looking ahead to Monday, cloudy. High temperature 67. Low temperature 55. On Tuesday, mostly cloudy. High temperature 73. Low temperature 53. 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
1: This is Marianne Chaner with your Elwood City weather forecast for Sunday, September 27th. Partly cloudy, high temperature 72, low temperature 55. Looking ahead to Monday, cloudy, high temperature 67, low temperature 55. On Tuesday, mostly cloudy, high temperature 73, low temperature 53. Wicked Weekend in Zeeley is October 3rd and 4th. 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
1: This is Marianne Chaner with your Elwood City weather forecast for Monday, September 28th. Cloudy, high temperature 67, low temperature 56. Looking ahead to Tuesday, mostly cloudy, high temperature 74, low temperature 53. On Wednesday, morning clouds and afternoon sun, high temperature 79, low temperature 57. 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
1: This is Marianne Chaner with your Elwood City weather forecast for Monday, September 28th. Cloudy, high temperature 67, low temperature 56. Looking ahead to Tuesday, mostly cloudy, high temperature 74, low temperature 53. On Wednesday, morning clouds and afternoon sun, high temperature 79, low temperature 57. 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
1: This is Marianne Chaner with your Elwood City weather forecast for Monday, September 28th. Cloudy, high temperature 67, low temperature 56. Looking ahead to Tuesday, mostly cloudy, high temperature 74, low temperature 53. On Wednesday, morning clouds and afternoon sun, high temperature 79, low temperature 57. 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

Yeah! Look what the Lord has done. 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

0: You love us so much. 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

0: in the Lord, for with the Lord is unfailing love, and with him is full redemption.
1: He was wounded for our transgressions. He was bruised for our iniquity. Chastisement that brought us peace was upon him, and by his stripes we are healed. All we like sheep have gone astray, each of us had turned to his own way, but God hath laid upon him the iniquity of us all.

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You just fill the skies with that praise.

0: God, we sow these prayers in faith in Jesus Christ and this awesome generation of students, these lovers of God, these passionate seekers of your heart, these radical followers of Jesus. And we say to you, God, by the power of the Holy Spirit, would you cause them to live lives that are as big as you are, God, to dream dreams that are as big as you are, God, to have visions that are as big as you are, God, that in no way their lives would ever from this moment belittle you in any way, but that they would represent and say, we are the people of God, he is our God, and we are his people. God, we pray in the name of Jesus and thank you that you've broken every chain and every curse off of their lives and freed them by the blood of Jesus Christ. I thank you, God, that they are yours. And God, I pray that you would take us and give us the holy privilege of finishing the task of taking the name of Jesus to every person on this planet, so that the King, the Son of God, can return to this earth and take us to our rightful place. God, we commend our lives to you until the nations come and worship you.
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